distinguished guests, brothers and sisters, ladies and gentlemen, friends and enemies. This is a society whose government doesn't hesitate to inflict the most brutal form of punishment and oppression upon dark-skinned people all over the world. But all of that violence that they display at the international level, when you and I want just a little bit of freedom, we're supposed to be nine about it. They're violent. They're violent in Cuba. They're violent wherever they go. But when it comes time for you and me to protect ourselves against lynchers, they tell us to be nonviolent.

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Fly over, fly over. You're listening to Gardalem Radio Lazac. Big up.

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Moving, doing it, you know. 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

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So he's right to take him dead by.

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Please, Gustavo, come home. Please. I'm begging you, I love you.

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A veteran, a veteran, a whole, but a whole. Sure.

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burning, burning, burning, burning, burning, burning, burning, burning, burning, burning, burning, burning, burning, burning, burning, burning, burning, burning, burning, burning, burning, burning, burning, burning, burning, burning, burning, burning, burning, burning, burning, burning, burning, burning, burning, burning, burning, burning, burning, burning, burning, burning, burning, burning, 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burning, burning, burning, burning, burning, burning, burning, burning, burning, burning, burning, burning, burning, burning, burning, burning, burning, burning, burning, burning, burning, burning, burning, burning, burning, burning, burning, burning, burning, burning, burning, burning, burning, burning, burning, burning, burning, burning,